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Ah, yeah, what a classic, huh? Great way to kick open the 7 o'clock hour on another summer day. Yeah, we're going to talk about weather in just a little bit. For some reason, this has a summer feel to it, right? It's the Four Tops. It's Greatest Hits 98.1.

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4: I'm meteorologist Mandy Faluber with your updated forecast. Lows dip down to about 56 tonight under clear skies with a slight chance of rain showers. Winds out of the northeast, 5 to 10 miles per hour. Lots of sunshine outside again tomorrow. Daytime highs approaching 84. Clear skies tomorrow night, 84. That's the latest forecast on Greatest Hits 98.1. Currently 84.
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Greatest Hits 98.1, little rockin' song from Tom Petty there. Speaking of rockin', Neil Young, known for his solo work and, of course, with Crosby, Stills, Nash & Young. He had a song in the 80s. Nice rockin' song. We're going to revisit that as part of our 80s at 8, the deep track. That is on the way just after 8 o'clock here.

Greatest Hits 98.1 and The Cure with Friday I'm in Love. How about rocking out to these guys, huh? They've got their North American Power Up Tour. It kicks in July 11th through September 29th.

Greatest Hits 88.1. We were talking about AC/DC going out on tour back in North America in July. This guy wrapping up. He's only doing a 20-day Land of Hope and Dreams tour, which is wrapping up this weekend. He's got a date in Washington, D.C. tonight, and then Philadelphia on May 30th. We are talking, of course, about The Boss.

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Greatest Hits 98.1, Chrissy McBee singing on that one. That is Little Lies, Fleetwood Mac. But their other female singer, Stephanie Lynn Nicks, better known as Stevie Nicks, just had a birthday yesterday. Hard to believe she turned 78. Looks good. By the way, she's born in Phoenix, Arizona. I'm learning all sorts of new stuff about Stevie Nicks. How about Kenny Lyons?

Quiz at 78.1. Phil and the boys of Genesis. Misunderstanding. Time for your 80s at 8 deep track. As you're going a little bit deeper into the 80s. Yesterday, if you remember or you were here, we did a Prince song, Sign of the Times, which was critical and just really pointing the spotlight on some of the heavier things that were happening in the 80s, the drug use and HIV and things like that. Well, tonight, a song that's pretty heavy, too. It's just a rockin' song, but it has some definite 80s political undertones, overtones to it. It's not exactly hidden in here. We're talking about Neil Young, his album Freedom, the end of the decade, 1989, and Rockin' in the Free World. It was released a few months before the fall of the Berlin Wall. It became kind of an anthem for the event as freedom spread through Eastern Europe, but it reminds me a little bit of Born in the USA by Bruce Springsteen. Both those kind of thought of as sometimes pro-America anthems, but in this song it ignores a lot of the ironic overtones of the lyrics. So now the chorus does seem to celebrate the U.S., if you want to put it in that way, but it's really juxtaposed with a lot of grim verses, which paints a not the best portrait of life in modern America. So let's do it. He wanted to do a rockin' song that also was poignant and political. Neil Young had that in him, and it does just that. It definitely tells you about where we were at the end of the decade of the 80s, and also is a good rockin' song. Your 80s day deep track, Neil Young, Rockin' in the Free World, Greatest Hits, 98.

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1: He pulled into that small scenic overlook, the one that doesn't have a name.
2: Tens of thousands of stories over nearly 100 years have passed through the doors at Lasker's.
1: But that view, sugar maples and red oak mixed into the slope. Above it, a bald eagle's nest sat in a white pine. We sat there shoulder to shoulder, sharing a bag of trail mix and arguing about whether the blue M&Ms taste different. Then he got quiet. He said he'd been coming to this place for years when he needed to think. And lately, all he thought about was a future with me in it.
2: The shortest distance between will you and I do comes through Lasker's.
1: He pulled out that little black box like it had just been sitting there, patiently waiting. And I swear I'm not making this up. Just then, two eagles came home to their nest. And the ring was perfect for me.
2: Lasker's, across from Oakwood Mall and Lasker's.com.
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7: I'm meteorologist Mandy Faluber with your updated forecast. Lows dip down to about 56 tonight under clear skies, northeasterly winds, 8 to 15 miles per hour. Bright sunshine expected tomorrow. High temperatures reach up to 83. Lows dip down to about 54 tomorrow night, clear skies. That's the latest forecast on Greatest Hits 98.1. Currently, it's 79 degrees.

Greatest Hits 88.1. We've got our Ashley for the Arts kind of warm-up weekend this weekend. Then I'm going to do a couple of the greats again next weekend. Not this weekend, next weekend. Back to the greats. We're going to feature the band Queen. We'll do a Live at Wembley 86 concert Friday night, and we'll focus on these guys.

Fetus, it's 98.1 Wednesdays. So we play one brand new song. We call it Your Latest from the Greatest. And Eddie LaVert has got a brand new song. You remember him from his work with the OJs. Well, he's been working on some new stuff. We'll point you to a brand new song in just a little bit. Coming up after 9 as we feature a new song, but we're going back up to pick up a classic like Roy Orbison here.

Greatest Hits 88.1 Belinda and the Go-Go's. Time for a John Waite song. Of course, he had solo success. He was in a band called Bad English. He was also in a band called The Babies. In 1978, they had a song, Every Time I Think of You. Did well, reached number 13 here in the U.S. It's got that line in there, Every Time I Think of You, It Always Turns Out Good. And in this song, Every Time I Think of You, I Always Catch My Breath. He does a lot of things happen when he starts thinking.

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Greatest Hits 78.1, Jim Morrison and The Doors with Love for Madeline. ZZ Top doing shows. They've got a late summer U.S. leg. Have to travel a little bit. They got a Terre Haute, Indiana show. And they're doing some outdoor shows with Cheap Trick. But we're going back to the Eliminator album. Remember that red Eliminator car? It's ZZ Top and their classic Sharp Dressed Man.

It's 78.1. All right, it's Wednesday night, and it's time for Latest from the Greatest, where we play a brand new song, and it's a new song from Eddie Levert. Does that name ring a bell? Well, it would if you remember the band The OJs, which they formed in Canton, Ohio, way back in the 1950s, and really, I guess you could say, hit their stride in the 70s. They got that Philly soul sound and production team, and, you know, Love Train, For the Love of Money, and Used to Be My Girl. During their peak, they amassed 10 gold albums, 9 platinum albums, and 10 number one hits on the R&B charts. They were inducted into the Rock and Roll Hall of Fame in 2005 and the Vocal Group Hall of Fame in 2004. Well, Eddie Levert of that band has got a it sticks with that smooth, soulful kind of stepper's groove. He calls it baby making music, as the song is called Let's Go to My Place. See what you guys think of that. Talks about a story of a man that is ready to leave the crowded venue behind for an intimate one-on-one connection. I think we could have figured that out. So let's check this out. Eddie Levert and a brand new song, Let's Go to My Place.

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Again, he describes it as baby making music. It's latest from the greatest, and a brand new song there from Eddie Levert. You can find that streaming just about everywhere, and it's called Let's Go to My Place. And you recognize that name from his work with the OJs. So let's close out latest from the greatest with their

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1: I'm meteorologist Mandy Faluber with your updated forecast. Lows dip down to about 56 tonight under clear skies, northeasterly winds, 8 to 15 miles per hour. Bright sunshine expected. Tomorrow, high temperatures reach up to 83. Lows dip down to about 54. Tomorrow night, clear skies. That's the latest forecast on Greatest Hits 98.1. Right now, 77.
2: Hey everybody, this is Mike Cook. 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

It's 78.1. We're sending a bunch of winners to see him in less than a month now. Wow, yeah, we gave these away a while ago, but it's coming up June 24th, Grand Casino Arena in St. Paul. Lionel Richie and Earth, Wind, and Fire. Should be a great, great show. Gone from Lionel Richie to Rod Stewart, greatest hits, 98.1. Thanks for spending time with us.

Greatest Hits 78.1. I also call it the Ooga Chaka song there. You were singing along to that. Weather-wise, it's going to be a little cooler than we saw last night. Overnight low 53. Then the sunshine tomorrow and not as warm. Lower 80s. But then Friday back up to upper 80s and 80s for a long, long stretch. We'll talk forecast coming up. Greatest Hits 78.1.

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1: I was chopping onions, she was stirring sauce. 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

Greatest Hits 78.1 off that great Pump album there, Aerosmith. Well, the SOS stands for Sounds of Success. That's right. Little electro funk for you on a Wednesday night. The SOS band with Take Your Time, Do It Right. It's Greatest Hits 98.1.

Greatest Hits 98.1. We were talking about Earth, Wind, and Fire in less than a month up in the Twin Cities with Lionel Richie. And there they are there with Let's Groove. Do you remember when you used to watch your MTV? We're going to go back to that with Dire Straits.

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9: I'm meteorologist Mandy Faluber with your updated forecast. Lows dip down to about 56 tonight under clear skies. Northeasterly winds 8 to 15 miles per hour. Bright sunshine expected. Tomorrow, high temperatures reach up to 83. Lows dip down to about 54. Tomorrow night, clear skies. That's the latest forecast on Greatest Hits 98.1. Currently 75.

Greatest Hits 98.1. I think I've told you the song was not actually recorded live. They put in the crowd at the beginning and the end is when they just pump that in there. Elton and Bubba Benny and the Jets. You've got the Cars on the way. Crowded House. We'll talk Jackie Blue and lots more as we hang out together on a Wednesday night. It's Double J, Janet Jackson. Greatest Hits 98.1.

Greatest Hits 98.1 Crowded House. I guess I never realized that there's a final verse that was omitted from this and in the radio edit. We're talking about the song Jackie Blue by the Ozark Mountain Daredevils, and it describes a sunset in indigo eyes and mentions you take the world, but you won't take the time, which is kind of the theme of this, but they cut it out so it would shorten it by about a minute. We're talking Jackie Blue.

Greatest Hits 98.1. We should be getting a new single from Extreme pretty soon. They say maybe summertime here. Crack the Code is going to be the name of the album that they are finishing up right now. And then they're going to go on a massive tour. Talking about Extreme there. And this guy going out on the road too. John Mellencamp.

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Greatest Hits 78.1. Always interested in Phil Collins news, mainly that hopefully he's getting healthier. He's 75 years old and, of course, dealing with a lot of health issues. And the big news, he's going to be inducted into the Rock and Roll Hall of Fame later this year. But he also had an interview where he says his improved health has led him to contemplate hitting the stage or returning to the studio. That would be fantastic news. Right now, this one up, No Jacket.

Good, it's 98.1. We ready? Yeah, the summer weather is here, and that leads us to think about all the things that will be happening this summer and all the things we want you to be a part of. Of course, on the Liney's main stage at Northern Wisconsin State Fair, July 8th through the 12th. So many great bands, including Hairball, who do some Def Leppard. They're going to be one of the great acts here. It's the original Def

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5: I'm meteorologist Mandy Faluber with your updated forecast. Lows dip down to about 56 overnight under clear skies, easterly winds, 8 to 15 miles per hour. Ample sunshine expected. Thursday, high temperatures reach up to 83. Lows level off around 54. Thursday night, clear skies. That's the latest forecast on Greatest Hits 98.1. Currently, it's 70 degrees.
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Greatest Hits 88.1. I was listening to a live REO Speedwagon over the weekend, if you're a big fan. Came out in, 1991. It was called The Second Decade of Rock and Roll, 1981 to 1991. And it's just got some great live stuff on there if you want to check out that. A little

Ben is at 78.1. Just heard the song that uses that little clappy rhythm the other day. Will Smith's Men in Black uses a lot of that rhythm there from Patrice Rushen's Forget Me Nots. And well, it works. It's a rhythm. I mean, one, you're talking about a dainty flower, the Forget Me Not. And the other one about hunting aliens. So it's a rhythm. It works. There's a band so nice, they named it twice. We're talking Mr. Mister here.

Betty Sid's 98.1. Well, they're talking once again about leaving the clocks alone twice a year, just not turning them forward and back, but then we wouldn't be able to use this song and make that connection in the fall, right? It's Cher, If I Could Turn Back Time. Greatest Hits.

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It's 78.1, the quiet one. George Harrison, solo stuff from him. Got my mind set on you. Something strange about me. I've always gravitated and found myself liking songs in 6/8 time. So if you know anything about music and time signatures, this has a certain kind of swaying feel to it. Here's a song in 6/8 from Journey. It's called...

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1: I'm meteorologist Mandy Faluber with your updated forecast. Lows dip down to about 56 overnight under clear skies, easterly winds, 8 to 15 miles per hour. Ample sunshine expected. Thursday, high temperatures reach up to 83. Lows level off around 54. Thursday night, clear skies. That's the latest forecast on Greatest Hits 98.1. Currently, it's 68 degrees.
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1: I'm meteorologist Mandy Faluber with your updated forecast. Lows dip down to about 56 overnight under clear skies, easterly winds, 8 to 15 miles per hour. Ample sunshine expected. Thursday, high temperatures reach up to 83. Lows level off around 54. Thursday night, clear skies. That's the latest forecast on Greatest Hits 98.1. Currently, it's 65 degrees.

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2: I'm meteorologist Mandy Faluber with your updated forecast. Lows dip down to about 56 overnight under clear skies, easterly winds, 8 to 15 miles per hour. Ample sunshine expected again Thursday, daytime highs approaching 84. Lows dip down to about 56 Thursday night, clear skies. That's the latest forecast on Greatest Hits 98.1. Currently 63.
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1: I'm meteorologist Mandy Faluber with your updated forecast. Lows dip down to about 56 overnight under clear skies, easterly winds, 8 to 15 miles per hour. Bright sunshine expected. Thursday, high temperatures reach up to 84. Lows dip down to about 56 Thursday night, partly cloudy. That's the latest forecast on Greatest Hits 98.1. Currently, it's 61 degrees.

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1: Cook. 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
2: I'm meteorologist Mandy Faluber with your updated forecast. Bright sunshine expected today with daytime highs approaching 84. Winds out of the east, 8 to 15 miles per hour. Lows dip down to about 56. Tonight, partly cloudy. High temperatures reach up to 89 tomorrow. Sunshine mixed with clouds at times. That's the latest forecast on Greatest Hits 98.1. Currently, it's 59 degrees.
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Australia, Kylie Minogue, the Locomotion on Greatest Hits 98.1. Here we are on a Thursday morning. Are you hungry? Are you feeling a little hungry? Are you ready to get to the Empty Bowls fundraiser with the food trucks and all those hundreds of artists' bowls out there? It's at Feed My People. 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
8: Clear skies are widespread across the region as we enjoy more sunshine for our Thursday. Dew point's going to be back in that comfortable category, and while temperatures will be a bit

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We get the Doll and Pep Parade this Saturday, 79th Doll and Pep Parade, brought to you by Clearwater Kiwanis Club. It's at Owen Park, 11 a.m. on Saturday morning. Part of the best summer ever fun that's being had by all. I love when the dogs dress up, the dolls dress up, and the kids are there. Oh, it's so much fun. 11 a.m. on Saturday, Owen Park in Eau Claire. Roxanne, the Police, with Murph in the morning.

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When you go to AroundThe715.com, presented by Window World, you are going to find tons of things to do. It could be Eau Claire Express baseball. It could be Eau Claire Cavaliers baseball. Rockin' on the River in Altoona next Wednesday. In fact, we're in action over there with the Thundermen. The Festival Foods 4th of July fireworks and the soundtrack to go with the show from Midwest Family Eau Claire. There's Altoona Cinder City Days going on the 4th through the 7th in Altoona. The Doll and Pet Parade, Empty Bowls fundraiser for Feed My People, and so much more. 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

sleepy little town down around San Antonio, Chana Grove. That's what it's all about on Greatest Hits 98.1. We're back with Sunday Night Revival this Sunday night. Mike Cook's great songs of the 60s, 70s, and 80s. And we got some good ones lined up. Oh, Pretty Woman from Roy Orbison. The Hustle from Val McCoy. Better Be Good to Me from Tina Turner. We've got that going on. We'll have Frank Renick from Revival Records, Barstow Street, downtown Eau Claire. Luke Anthony will join us for all of that. We'll do the Sunday night special, and we're going to feature some music from Kiss Sunday night. They're coming to Ashley for the Arts. By the way, if you haven't heard, ticket prices going up June 1st for Ashley for the Arts. 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Jody Watley.

0: A very cinematically sounding song there from, appropriately so, Moving Pictures. What About Me on Greatest Hits 98.1. It's Thursday, so on Thursday nights at 7 o'clock with Alex Edwards, we do the Thursday theme park ride, which is always interesting, sometimes strange. It is. He comes up with some really very cool concepts, and he's got another one lined up tonight. We'll do that. What it is it's a spoken word jukebox. So it's songs with famous spoken word parts that kind of predated raps when you think about it. And included in there, Meat Loaf, Aerosmith gets featured in there too. You'll get it tonight, 7 o'clock with Alex on Greatest Hits 98.1.
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0: Whether it's Lake Altoona or Lake Holcomb or Half Moon Lake for that matter, walking on sunshine's a fun thing to do all summer long. 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Best summer ever with greatest hits 98.1. Could be the Doll and Pet Parade. Could be the Eau Claire Municipal Band at Owen Park on Monday nights in June. Could be on Wednesday nights at Altoona's River Prairie Park. It's Thunderman to kick it off June 3rd, rocking on the river every Wednesday night at 6:30. Hope you can join us for all the fun. 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Morgan McCarthy has plenty to tell you about from the 715, from the 715 newsroom this Thursday morning. Morgan?
1: Well, good morning. Here's what we're learning today. We'll start with headlines that stay close to our area and continue in the courts with a man from Eau Claire County who prosecutors say was part of a fentanyl distribution network pleading guilty to charges. Oligar Renteria was charged along with five other people in 2024 as part of the network, and he's pleaded guilty to being a party to manufacturing or delivering THC. We head to Chippewa County where lightning was the cause of a fire at a house there. It was on South Birch Street in Cadott, and that took the hit from lightning Tuesday of this week. Everyone able to get out without injury, but again, that lightning strike determined to be the cause there. Meanwhile, in Rice Lake, an afternoon fire is being ruled as accidental, with flames igniting at King Edward Inn Apartments about 3:30. No one was hurt. You can find the full release online with your stop at 715newsroom.com. That's also the same place that you can look local and find a story about a CVT student who is named Grad of the Year. Find this story online with your stop at 715newsroom.com. And talk about a slow news day. Literally, we're going to talk turtles.
2: I like turtles.
1: Yeah, me too, buddy. And so does the DNR. And they're reminding people to help out with turtles as they're on the move now and at risk as nesting season begins across Wisconsin. So over the next several weeks, those female turtles will be crossing roads to lay eggs, and that puts them in danger of traffic and other threats. Officials say turtles reproduce slowly, as you can imagine, so losing even a few adults can have that long-term impact. So they're asking drivers to stay alert and report some turtle activity if you want to help with conservation efforts. You're also urged to not take turtles from the wild or disturb any of their nesting areas. And hey, it's been a while. What do you call a turtle who's also a chef? A slow cooker. From our 715newsroom.com, I'm Morgan McCarthy.
2: I like turtles.

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John Party, Ernest is going to be there as well. Ashley for the Arts in Arcadia, August 6th through the 8th. Ticket price is $45 for the weekend. They will go up on June 1st to $55, which I still am saying is a great bargain for all that awesome entertainment. But now's a great time to get your tickets. 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Coming up in August, part of the best summer ever. We'll have a way you can win your way there, too. Of course, we'll have that at Greatest Hits 98.1 and at AroundThe715.com. 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
6: Clear skies are widespread across the region as we enjoy more sunshine for our Thursday. Dew point's going to be back in that comfortable category, and while temperatures will be a bit cooler, we are still going to be above average in the low 80s. As we head through tonight, just a few passing clouds cooling off to a low of 54. Heading into the weekend, we're tracking more sunshine with highs in the mid to upper 80s. On 13 First Alert, meteorologist Derek Dahlman.
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Carl and the Gang, Ladies Night, Greatest Hits, 98.1 with Murph this weekend. It's an Ashley for the Arts preview weekend. Kiss, because Gene Simmons' band is going to be there, and Foghat Songs. We're going to do that all weekend long here on Greatest Hits 98.1. Ticket prices will go up for Ashley for the Arts on June 1st, so now's the best time to get your tickets at ashleyforthearts.com. We're going to celebrate Ashley for the Arts this weekend.

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1: Well, good morning. Here's what we're learning today. We'll start with headlines that stay close to our area and continue in the courts with a man from Eau Claire County who prosecutors say was part of a fentanyl distribution network pleading guilty to charges. Alagir Renteria was charged along with five other people in 2024 as part of the network, and he's pleaded guilty to being a party to manufacturing or delivering THC. We head to Chippewa County, where lightning was the cause of a fire at a house there. It was on South Birch Street in Cadott, and that took the hit from lightning Tuesday of this week. Everyone able to get out without injury, but again, that lightning strike determined to be the cause there. Meanwhile, in Rice Lake, an afternoon fire is being ruled as accidental, with flames igniting at King Edward Inn Apartments about 3:30. No one was hurt. You can find the full release online with your stop at 715newsroom.com. That's also the same place that you can look local and find a story about a CVT student who is named Grad of the Year. Find this story online with your stop at 715newsroom.com. And talk about a slow news day. Literally, we're going to talk turtles.
2: I like turtles.
1: Yeah, me too, buddy. And so does the DNR. And they're reminding people to help out with turtles as they're on the move now and at risk as nesting season begins across Wisconsin. So over the next several weeks, those female turtles will be crossing roads to lay eggs, and that puts them in danger of traffic and other threats. Officials say turtles reproduce slowly, as you can imagine, so losing even a few adults can have that long-term impact. So they're asking drivers to stay alert and report some turtle activity if you want to help with conservation efforts. You're also urged to not take turtles from the wild or disturb any of their nesting areas. And hey, it's been a while. What do you call a turtle who's also a chef? A slow cooker. From our 715newsroom.com, I'm Morgan McCarthy.
2: I like turtles.
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0: Greatest Hits, 98.1. It's Murph here. It's funny how a song will just trigger a memory. And this particular one, this song, Redbone, reminds me of all things the Minnesota State Fair. And it wasn't because they were performing there. It's because one of the radio stations, probably KDWB or WDGY or U100 or whatever it was back in the day, they were playing that song. And, strangely enough, that song reminds me of cotton candy, but it does remind me of wonderful times at the fair. How about the Northern Wisconsin State Fair this summer? 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That's the Saturday Night Show. We'll be out there with Greatest Hits 98.1. Sawyer Brown, Mark Miller, and a crew, they open it up on the Wednesday night with our friends over at Wax. Hairball is there Thursday night, Greatest Hits 98.1, plugged in for that one. And our friends over at I-94 are going to have some fun with Uncle Cracker and Sugar Ray, the Friday night show. 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They've got a circus this year at the fair. I know. 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We'll see you out there.
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7: Get the brooms out again because the Brewers just completed another sweep this month, this time against the Cardinals. The Cardinals actually had a no-hitter going against the Brewers, but Garrett Mitchell broke that up with a double in the bottom of the eighth inning. Then Christian Yelich hit an RBI single to tie the game. Jackson Chirio then hit a grounder to short, which was bobbled. That led to the go-ahead run for the crew. The Brewers would close it out in the ninth to secure the 2-1 victory. The Brewers have the off day today before beginning a series against the Astros starting tomorrow. Staying with baseball, the Eau Claire Express picked up their first win of the season, taking down Rochester 9-3. Game 2 of that series is tonight in Rochester. And a quick Packers update, Josh Jacobs was released from jail, and as of right now, no official charges have been filed against him pending further investigation. For Sports Talk 105.1, I'm Dan Casper.

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0: sampling a little bit of Frampton there on Greatest Hits 98.1. Baby, I love your way. That's Big Mountain. 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Eau Claire Express baseball tickets. Tickets to One Fest featuring For King and Country and Crowder. 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We got some fun coming up with the Ferris Bueller's Day Off, by the way. I'll give you a little heads up on that. 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

0: Greatest Hits 98.1 with Murph Summer Jam. Oh, baby. This one's going to be a big one, and it is presented by Line & Kugels. Retired and active duty veterans are eligible for a free ticket. Line & Kugels offering its veterans first one on us benefit for the veterans and active military. High-tech drone shows both nights of Summer Jam. Field of Flags displays. That's just some of what's going on. What's on the main stage? Check this out. Styx, Wallflowers, Third Eye Blind, Gin Blossoms, Spin Doctors, Bret Michaels, Starship featuring Mickey Thomas, Blue Oyster Cult. There's fun up in High Country. There's fun all over. We're out there with Greatest Hits 98.1 and Line of Kugels, Eau Claire Event District, June 19th, June 20th. We're so excited to be, once again, part of Summer Jam presented by Line of Kugels this summer here in Eau Claire. Morgan McCarthy in the 715 newsroom this Thursday morning. Morgan?
1: Well, good morning. Here's what we're learning today. We'll start with headlines that stay close to our area and continue in the courts with a man from Eau Claire County who prosecutors say was part of a fentanyl distribution network pleading guilty to charges. Oligur Renteria was charged along with five other people in 2024 as part of the network, and he's pleaded guilty to being a party to manufacturing or delivering THC. We head to Chippewa County where lightning was the cause of a fire at a house there. It was on South Birch Street in Cadott, and that took the hit from lightning Tuesday of this week. Everyone able to get out without injury, but again, that lightning strike determined to be the cause there. Meanwhile, in Rice Lake, an afternoon fire is being ruled as accidental, with flames igniting at King Edward Inn Apartments about 3:30. No one was hurt. You can find the full release online with your stop at 715newsroom.com. That's also the same place that you can look local and find a story about a CVT student who is named Grad of the Year. Find this story online with your stop at 715newsroom.com. And talk about a slow news day. Literally, we're going to talk turtles.
2: I like turtles.
1: Yeah, me too, buddy. And so does the DNR. And they're reminding people to help out with turtles as they're on the move now and at risk as nesting season begins across Wisconsin. So over the next several weeks, those female turtles will be crossing roads to lay eggs, and that puts them in danger of traffic and other threats. Officials say turtles reproduce slowly, as you can imagine, so losing even a few adults can have that long-term impact. So they're asking drivers to stay alert and report some turtle activity if you want to help with conservation efforts. You're also urged to not take turtles from the wild or disturb any of their nesting areas. And hey, it's been a while. What do you call a turtle who's also a chef? A slow cooker. From our 715newsroom.com, I'm Morgan McCarthy.
2: I like turtles.

0: Sunshine Band with Murph. Greatest hits, 98.1, 53. This is a great morning to be out walking the dog, running the dog, running yourself, bicycling, maybe working on a roof somewhere, because it's going to get hotter later, as we've noticed. Summer arrived. Sunny at a high of 81 for today, but it's going to be dry over the next couple of days here. Plenty of time to get out, maybe mow the lawn, maybe put an end to that no mow May that's been going on, but it's been going on over at my house. But eventually we'll get out and get after that lawn. So many great things going on here, and we'll tell you a little bit about those. Everything from another great Express baseball game coming up to next week. It's Rockin' on the River at Altoona's River Prairie Park with the Thundermen next Wednesday night. Morgan McCarthy has dropped by. Now, not to steal Morgan's material, but I was listening earlier this morning as we were coming in, and I do love, what do you call a chef who's also a turtle?
1: A slow cooker.
0: Thank you. She's here all week, by the way. That was fantastic. Wow. I giggled just a little. I was driving over by in front of Banbury Place there and kind of scooting around that way. And I heard that, and that just cracked me up.
1: Well, hopefully a smile or two to take you to a Thursday.
0: Well, that's the way to do it. We've got talk on the way, too. But first of all, Morgan McCarthy is going to talk at us with the latest from the 715 newsroom.
1: And that includes headlines and a couple of fires. We'll start with Rice Lake. This was at an apartment earlier this week where crews were on scene there. And now that fire at King Edward Inn Apartments is being ruled accidental. No one hurt. Meanwhile, in Chippewa County, lightning was behind the cause of a fire at a house there. It happened on South Birch Street in Cadott, and they say a lightning strike is what caused that fire. And we can tell you everybody was able to get out safely there. No injuries reported. In headlines that take us into the courts, a man who Eau Claire County prosecutors say was part of a fentanyl distribution network is pleading guilty to charges. Aguilera Rentero was charged along with five other people as part of the network and pleaded guilty to being a party to manufacturing or delivering THC. Well, it turns out the search for the next AD at UW-Madison enters its next phase, moving down the field. The application period is now open and will be for the next 2 weeks, and that's following the listening sessions that were held over the past few weeks. The search committee is in charge of meeting with student athletes and others to figure out what they want in the next athletic director, and they hope to have one in place and working this summer. And you're probably part athletic director in your own home, as there are a lot of busy ball fields around right now and teams in postseason play. So you got that summer weather. Don't forget to pack the Gatorade and watermelon. I'm doing the same thing right along with you. And we have your soundtrack for summer with John Murphy right here on Greatest Hits 98.1.

on 53 degrees on the Murphometer, 81 and sunny for today. You know, they've had a couple of years with the Empty Bowls fundraiser where, frankly, the weather has not been ideal. You know, it's been pouring rain or a few other things. Listen, these are great people doing great things, and it's a beautiful day. It's all coming together 11 to 7 today at Feed My People, Alpine Road, West Side Eau Claire. Put it in your plans to make it happen today. Empty Bowls fundraiser, hundreds of artisans' bowls there, for one. That's always a cool thing. There's the food trucks. There's live music. You can even tour Feed My People, 11 to 7 today. Empty Bowls fundraiser. Padraig and Susie and the rest of the crew over there and Michelle do such a great job of putting everything together and taking care of our friends and neighbors. And this is a great way to help fund their operation. And also check out this great, these artisan bowls. I've got one right now. I've got one sitting from last year's Empty Bowls. I've got it sitting kind of on my entertainment center. I think it's there. Unless somebody was using it as a cereal bowl. Very possibly. It happened, okay? It was well designed for Raisin Bran, too, apparently.

98.1 this weekend on our 715 Newsmakers program Sunday morning, or you can catch it on our podcast as well. We're going to talk with Tim Sexton and Benny Anderson about the great things going on with Summer Jam and with Lina Kugels and with veterans and what's going to be taking place, and active military for that matter, and talk a little bit about Summer Jam as well, because Styx will be there, Third Eye Blind will be there, will be there, Gin Blossoms will be there. We're not performing, we're just there, okay? Wallflowers, there's going to be fun in the high country. We always have fun up there. And that's where we're going to kind of be stationed, if you will. That will be our home base. Brett Michaels, Starship featuring Mickey Thomas, Blue Oyster Cult. But celebrate America's 250th of Summer Jam, Greatest Hits 98.1, and Lina Kugels in a wide variety of ways. They're going to have high-tech drone shows both nights of Summer Jam, Field of Flags displays. Lina Kugels offering its veterans' first One on Us benefit. That is so neat. And then for retired, active duty, veterans, military, they're eligible for a free ticket. And you can win tickets now. You and me and the rest of the planet can win tickets now at greatesthits981.com or go to aroundthe715.com, which is presented by Window World. Summer Jam coming right up June 19th and 20th, Eau Claire Event District in Eau Claire. Jay Giles Band with Murph and a morning.

0: is where we're at with some sunshine. 81 and sunny for today. 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Swimrite Pools and Spas. Taking a dip in the pool today would be a good thing, I'm thinking. It's fresh, warm weather. We're talking about how hot it gets. And the fact is, it's just that it's new to us again this year. Now, we'll settle into this, and eventually we'll go, oh, yeah, this is what it feels like in June and July. Yeah, okay, we get it. We get it. But right now, it's just a little hottish. 81 degrees, a little humidity to go along with that. We're going to continue with America's 250 here, the 250 of the greatest artists of all time on Greatest Hits 98.1. We do it at 720 and at 320 every day. And William Martin Joel is who we're going to feature. Yes, you're familiar with his work. So all of us are. We'll have him coming up here shortly, brought to you by Prestige Kia. We'll do that about 720 this morning. And we'll get a forecast from Derek Dahlman from 13 First Alert Weather in just a moment.
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9: Clear skies are widespread across the region as we enjoy more sunshine for our Thursday. Dew point's going to be back in that comfortable category, and while temperatures will be a bit cooler, we are still going to be above average in the low 80s. As we head through tonight, just a few passing clouds cooling off to a low of 54. Heading into the weekend, we're tracking more sunshine with highs in the mid to upper 80s. On 13 First Alert, meteorologist Derek Dahlman.
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0: The Murphometer this morning says 53 with some sunshine. Howard Jones, things can only get better. The Greatest Hits 98.1 with Murph in the morning.

Coin 181 and sunny today. Over the next few days, next few weeks, make sure you stop by and see what's going on. It's always a great revisit if you visited it before. Chippewa Valley Museum in Carson Park. Paul Bunyan, the logging camp up there and everything. By the way, Paul Bunyan is one of the clues in Seven Little Words this morning in the later telegram. If you're playing that, sorry. Didn't mean to tip you off there. Spoiler alert, right? I also look at contemporaries we have today in rock and roll music. And this is, it's amazing. Gladys Knight is 82. Billy Vera, who you remember from At This Moment, made famous on Family Ties, 82. So they're absolute contemporaries. Close to that, John Fogerty from CCR. And Phil Vassar is 64. We're also celebrating America's 250 greatest artists of all time. Today, William Martin Joel, who, by the way, moved to Hicksville. Most people don't, you know, that's where he actually was born, in the Bronx, but at age one moved to Hicksville, New York, out in Oyster Bay. We're going to play what became his signature song from 1973, and a great one is that. But with Billy Joel, you gotta kind of figure out which Billy Joel are you getting, because over the course of time, he did homages to his some of the music he grew up with in the 1950s, rhythm and blues and doo-wop, with like Tell Her About It, Uptown Girl, Longest Time, An Innocent Man. But then if we remember Glass Houses with Still Rock and Roll to Me, Joel's first single to top the Billboard Hot 100, with You May Be Right and Don't Ask Me Why and Sometimes a Fantasy. There was the Nylon Curtain in there. And so many great albums and so many different styles from Billy Joel. William Martin Joel, the Piano Man, one of the 250 greatest American artists of all time. We'll do it again at 3:20 with a different artist, with Luke Anthony. It's all presented by Prestige Kia. Billy Joel on Greatest Hits 98.1 with Murph in the morning.

0: Murph in the Morning, Greatest Hits, 98.1. That's 250 of our greatest artists of all time. Billy Joel, this time around, brought to you by Prestige Kia. It's 7:21. We've got some Skinner, which is some memories from last summer at Summer Jam. Now, Summer Jam is coming right up June 19th and 20th. 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A little earlier, I was mentioning the Chippewa Valley Museum at Carson Park, and a great place to be. I want to remind you that they're back open again. Our friends at the Train Rides in Carson Park, they're open again, and it's Sundays from noon to 5. Ride the train. And what they did was they did some recent track improvements, which give an even better view of Half Moon Lake. And so you can get out and ride the train maybe this Sunday from noon to 5 in Carson Park.
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2: Well, good morning. Here's what we're learning today. We'll start with headlines that stay close to our area and continue in the courts with a man from Eau Claire County who prosecutors say was part of a fentanyl distribution network pleading guilty to charges. Alagur Renteria was charged along with five other people in 2024 as part of the network, and he's pleaded guilty to being a party to manufacturing or delivering THC. We head to Chippewa County, where lightning was the cause of a fire at a house there. It was on South Birch Street in Cadott, and that took the hit from lightning Tuesday of this week. Everyone able to get out without injury, but again, that lightning strike determined to be the cause there. Meanwhile, in Rice Lake, an afternoon fire is being ruled as accidental, with flames igniting at King Edward Inn Apartments about 3:30. No one was hurt. You can find the full release online with your stop at 715newsroom.com. That's also the same place that you can look local and find a story about a CVT student who is named Grad of the Year. Find this story online with your stop at 715newsroom.com. And talk about a slow news day. Literally, we're going to talk turtles.
3: I like turtles.
2: Yeah, me too, buddy. And so does the DNR. And they're reminding people to help out with turtles as they're on the move now and at risk as nesting season begins across Wisconsin. So over the next several weeks, those female turtles will be crossing roads to lay eggs, and that puts them in danger of traffic and other threats. Officials say turtles reproduce slowly, as you can imagine, so losing even a few adults can have that long-term impact. So they're asking drivers to stay alert and report some turtle activity if you want to help with conservation efforts. You're also urged to not take turtles from the wild or disturb any of their nesting areas. And hey, it's been a while. What do you call a turtle who's also a chef? A slow cooker. From our 715newsroom.com, I'm Morgan McCarthy.
3: I like turtles.
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0: 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Food trucks are out. They've got live music. It's over at Alpine Road, Feed My People headquarters. You could tour Feed My People. 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They're going to have hundreds of artisan bowls over there. Make your donation and enjoy. 11 to 7 today. Empty bowls. Fun. And we got a beautiful day for it. 81 and sunny for today. Pass along another note here. She has been a great community steward over the years, and I've had the opportunity to work with her on a project or two back in the day. Jerry Siegel is retiring as executive director at Family Support Center and the great work that they do, and her last day will be June 4th. So congratulations and thank you for your many years with Family Support Center and the good work that they do. Jenny Haddad is the incoming executive director, but that June 4th will be Jerry's final day. We're going to check into that weather forecast here shortly. We'll get Morgan back in here. She's got turtle stories and others. She'll share that. That and much more from the 715 Newsroom here at Greatest Hits 98.1.
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8: Get the brooms out again because the Brewers just completed another sweep this month, this time against the Cardinals. The Cardinals actually had a no-hitter going against the Brewers, but Garrett Mitchell broke that up with a double in the bottom of the eighth inning. Then Christian Yelich hit an RBI single to tie the game. Jackson Chirio then hit a grounder to short, which was bobbled. That led to the go-ahead run for the Crew. The Brewers would close it out in the ninth to secure the 2-1 victory. The Brewers have the off day today before beginning a series against the Astros starting tomorrow. Staying with baseball, the Eau Claire Express picked up their first win of the season, taking down Rochester 9-3. Game 2 of that series is tonight in Rochester. And a quick Packers update, Josh Jacobs was released from jail, and as of right now,
9: this
8: no
9: is
8: official
9: a test
8: charges
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9: This is a test of the emergency alert system.

Personal Jesus, greatest hits, 98.1, 53, 81, and sunny for today. We're not that far away from the 4th of July, are we? We just got done with Memorial Day, and on we go to the next big holiday. We're celebrating America's 250th with a festival, foods, fireworks in downtown Eau Claire, Saturday, July 4th, Independence Day. We once again will have the sound.

0: track for those 10.05 p.m. fireworks on Greatest Hits 98.1 along with Wax 104.5 and I-94. So whether you're in Cannery Park or Phoenix Park along Oxford Avenue or on the Madison Street Bridge, it's a celebration. They're going to shoot them off from the High Bridge once again. Ken and his team from Ace Pyro are going to be hard at it, and they always put on a great show. Thanks to the City of Eau Claire. Thanks to Ace Pyro. Thanks to Festival Foods, Market & Johnson, the stations of Midwest Family Eau Claire. Thanks to WEAU 13 News, and thanks to Rock and Roll to Go Plus, and many others. And thanks to you for coming down for all the fun on the 4th of July. Luke's been busy putting that soundtrack together. Going to be a good one for America's 250th. We are celebrating with excellence in education the great students, graduating students from Chippewa Falls Senior High School and Chippewa Falls McDonald. Today, it's Kieran Marr. The parents are Jody and Ryan Marr, and the educator is Ms. Becca Bestial, the Chi High science teacher. Kieran's comments about Ms. Bestial: my most influential teacher is Ms. Bestial. Over the past 4 years and through numerous classes with her, she has consistently taught with passion, curiosity, and quirkiness. Not only does she teach us with enthusiasm, but she also continues to learn alongside her students. Her love for science and the earth has inspired me to deepen my love for the environment and curiosity for science. Ms. Bestial is truly a friendly face to talk to. 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Ms. Bestial's comments about Kieran: in schools our size, it's uncommon that I get to teach one of my favorite students every year, but I've had the privilege of Kieran's sense of humor and quirky personality. See, there's a theme running here. For 4 amazing years, Kieran truly cares not only about her learning and future, but also the people and natural world around her. She comes prepared with questions that challenge me daily, is compassionate and patient while explaining difficult concepts to peers, and is truly connected with school extracurriculars. The grace and humility with which she manages all this is extraordinary. Our future is in great hands with women like Kieran blazing forward. Now, here's her future plans. You're always curious about those. After graduation, Kieran will be attending the University of Minnesota Twin Cities for a double major in urban studies and environmental science, policy, and management. She hopes to continue with a master's in urban design and planning. Congratulations to Kieran Marr, one of our excellent in education honorees. 53 degrees, partly cloudy skies. Let's get Morgan McCarthy in here shortly on Greatest Hits 98.1. She's coming up with the latest from the 715 newsroom.
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0: Jones there. James Taylor, your smiling face at Greatest Hits 98.1. Up to 58 degrees, an absolutely picture-perfect, gorgeous day to visit the food trucks and support Feed My People and the great work they do for our friends and neighbors in need with food insecurity. 11 to 7 today, Empty Bowls fundraiser, and it's happening with hundreds of artisans' bowls. They've got food trucks and they've got live music, and it's over at Feed My People Alpine Road here in Eau Claire on the west side of Eau Claire. They do it right out at their site, so stop on over for all of that. 81 and sunny for today. If you probably know the answer to this, my favorite character in children's literature. Any ideas?
1: Winnie the Pooh?
0: You think? She gets it. I have played Winnie the Pooh three times over the course of my career in productions with the Eau Claire Children's Theater. I love the Winnie the Pooh character. And my part-time researcher on the program, Bob Bosold,
1: yes,
0: actually said he was goofing around on the computer, which scares me a little bit. But he found some things about, and he brought this in for me, and he said, did you know this? And I think I did know this before. But the bear that inspired Winnie the Pooh actually didn't like honey so much. He preferred condensed milk.
1: Oh.
0: And the inspiration for the Winnie the Pooh children's book actually was not British, as a lot of people thought he might have been, but Canadian.
1: Oh.
0: A Canadian black bear cub who was adopted by a soldier named Harry Colborn during World War I. Colborn named the bear after his hometown of Winnipeg, Winnie, for short, and trained the bear with rewards of condensed milk and corn syrup. And, of course, he was eventually donated. The bear was donated to the London Zoo. That's where A.A. Milne's son, Christopher Robin Milne, visited the zoo, became enamored with the bear.
1: And the rest is history.
0: And the rest is history there. Thank you, researcher Bob Bosold, for some fine work there.
1: Although I do believe here in Wisconsin, our bears prefer milk too.
0: They do.
1: Yes, in the dairy
0: land.
1: They,
0: and I don't think necessarily condensed milk.
1: No.
0: I think they go with the straight up
1: stuff. Right from the bulk tank.
0: Maybe from the bulk tank. Winnie the Pooh just slopping around in the bulk tank. Yep, I see it. The car's coming up and Marvin Gaye as well. But right now, Morgan McCarthy from the 715 Newsroom. Go ahead, Morgan.
1: And those headlines that keep us in the dairy land. Good morning. We'll start with a wildfire detection camera that may soon be in our area. Now, we have just talked about those two fires this morning. One at an apartment building in Rice Lake and the other was a lightning strike that caused a house fire in Kadot. This would address wildfires. AI wildfire detection cameras may come between Eau Claire and Osseo as a way to spot smoke earlier and then help our first responders arrive faster. The camera would scan a 360 view of every minute, flagging any smoke that would then would be analyzed by a human. If approved, they believe the technology could help crews get to scene early and allow them to help stop wildfires before they spread. Well, a red flag on a utility scam as DadCap is shining a light on a new utility bill scam that may have hit you. As they say, people are getting calls about unpaid utility bills. And then the new twist is that they will send a barcode by text or email asking you to scan at a local retailer to make the payment. But that payment instead goes to the scammer's wallet. You can find full details online with your stop at 715newsroom.com. And on this Thursday, we keep those summer music hits coming. Going to be another toasty one here in the Chippewa Valley with John Murphy leading the way on Greatest Hits 98.1.

It's just what I needed. 757 greatest hits, 98.1. Here we are on a Thursday. During some of the upcoming Thursdays, we're going to do Tailgate Thursdays with Sports Talk 105.1 and the Eau Claire Express, kind of a pregame little party, little get together in the parking lot there about an hour before game time. Come on down. We'll have games and goodies and guest stars and all kinds of fun things. June 11th is the next big tailgate get together with the Badlands Big Sticks. Now, there's action for the Express this weekend. They've got Thunder Bay Border Cats 3:05 game on Sunday afternoon. And then Monday night, they got the Thunder Bay Border Cats with a 6:35 start. Marvin Gaye with Murph in the morning at Greatest Hits 98.1.

Greatest Hits, 98.1. Murph here, 58 degrees, 81 for today. Empty Bowls fundraiser, that is going on today, 11 to 7. Feed My People on the west side of Eau Claire, over on Alpine Road with food trucks and live music and hundreds of artisans' bowls over there. If you're feeling like chicken this weekend, there's probably a reason for that. It's back, the 68th Annual Broiler Festival in Oliva. Always a fun time. Go to olivabroilerfestival.com to get a little more information. That's going on. I mentioned that Paul Bunyan, by the way, is one of the clues in Seven Little Words in the Litter Telegram this morning, the little game you can play in there, one of the puzzles. Yeah, sorry, I gave it away. But it's a good thing to bring up because the Wisconsin Logging Museum season opening is going on, that'll be on Saturday, and that is at Carson Park in Eau Claire, 10 a.m. to 5 p.m. Great place to see. Go to cvmuseum.com to find out a little bit more. And yes, the Dolls and the Pets are back again, 79th Annual Clearwater Kiwanis Doll and Pet Parade, Owen Park, 11 o'clock on Saturday morning. So if you can put that into your bits of things to do this weekend, do include that. Also this weekend on Sunday, if you're looking for something to do and it's not getting out to the Express baseball game, you could do that. But the Northern Wisconsin Hosta Society plant sale, I know, is going on over at Phoenix Park 9 to noon on Sunday. See, a lot happening here in the Chippewa Valley. Hall and Oates, I think she's rather wealthy, this girl. Let's find out more now. You're a rich

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12: Blue skies and sunshine take hold today as humidity will be much less of a factor. Our summer-like feel continues with high temperatures topping out in the low 80s. As we head into tonight, expect just a few passing clouds. We'll cool down to a low of 54. And then tomorrow through the weekend, plenty of sunshine. Highs tomorrow near 90 degrees with temperatures in the mid-80s both Saturday and Sunday. On 13 First Alert, meteorologist Derek Dahlman.
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14: Barometer says 60 degrees and some sunshine. 8:14. Greatest Hits 98.1. Some Jersey Boys, Bon Jovi, Runaway with Murph in the Morning.

0: or pleading guilty to charges. Alagir Renteria was charged along with five other people in 2024 as part of the network, and he's pleaded guilty to being a party to manufacturing or delivering THC. We head to Chippewa County, where lightning was the cause of a fire at a house there. It was on South Birch Street in Cadott, and that took the hit from lightning Tuesday of this week. Everyone able to get out without injury, but again, that lightning strike determined to be the cause there. Meanwhile, in Rice Lake, an afternoon fire is being ruled as accidental, with flames igniting at King Edward Inn Apartments about 3:30. No one was hurt. You can find the full release online with your stop at 715newsroom.com. That's also the same place that you can look local and find a story about a CVT student who is named Grad of the Year. Find this story online with your stop at 715newsroom.com. And talk about a slow news day. Literally. We're going to talk turtles.
1: I like turtles.
0: Yeah, me too, buddy. And so does the DNR. And they're reminding people to help out with turtles as they're on the move now and at risk as nesting season begins across Wisconsin. So over the next several weeks, those female turtles will be crossing roads to lay eggs, and that puts them in danger of traffic and other threats. Officials say turtles reproduce slowly, as you can imagine, so losing even a few adults can have that long-term impact. So they're asking drivers to stay alert and report some turtle activity if you want to help with conservation efforts. You're also urged to not take turtles from the wild or disturb any of their nesting areas. And hey, it's been a while. What do you call a turtle who's also a chef? A slow cooker. From our 715newsroom.com, I'm Morgan McCarthy.
1: I like turtles.
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1: Well, good morning. 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
9: Get the brooms out again because the Brewers just completed another sweep this month, this time against the Cardinals. The Cardinals actually had a no-hitter going against the Brewers, but Garrett Mitchell broke that up with a double in the bottom of the eighth inning. Then Christian Yelich hit an RBI single to tie the game. Jackson Chirio then hit a grounder to short, which was bobbled. That led to the go-ahead run for the Crew. The Brewers would close it out in the ninth to secure the 2-1 victory. The Brewers have the off day today before beginning a series against the Astros starting tomorrow. Staying with baseball, the Eau Claire Express picked up their first win of the season, taking down Rochester 9-3. Game 2 of that series is tonight in Rochester. And a quick Packers update, Josh Jacobs was released from jail, and as of right now, no official charges have been filed against him pending further investigation. For Sports Talk 105.1, I'm Dan Casper.

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0: Greatest Hits 98.1. Thursday morning with Murph here. Empty Bowls fundraiser. That is going on with Feed My People today, 11 to 7 at Feed My People, El Pine Road, west side of Eau Claire. It's a great opportunity to get, well, enjoy food trucks for one in a beautiful day like this. 81 for the high, sunshine, going to be a great day to be out for that. But they've also got hundreds of artisan bowls out there, and they got live music and a lot going on. You can even take a little tour of Feed My People while you're out there. Now, there's so many things going on in the summer, and we want to make sure you keep track of it. Aroundthe715.com is a great place to go, presented by Window World. It's got events there. It's got things to win, things to do, and all of that. We invite you to go there. I know when you go to win stuff at greatesthits981.com, you can win tickets to Ashley for the Arts with John Party and with the Gene Simmons Band, with Foghat and Boys Like Girls and Keith Urban. That's coming August 6th through the 8th. We got those. We got 38 special at the Northern Wisconsin State Fair on July 11th with Greatest Hits 98.1. We've got Eau Claire Express baseball tickets, and we got a big tailgate Thursday coming up on June 11th with our pals over at Sports Talk 105.1, Dan Casper and the crew over there. Rock Falls Raceway tickets, drag racing action. In fact, coming up on Inside the Sub 15 podcast with Phil Tripper in a little bit, you're going to hear from Travis Hilton. He's got quite a story. 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
0: 60 degrees, high of 81.

0: translation can be nice, beautiful, or pretty. I'll take all of them. All of them are just fine with me. That's Madonna on Greatest Hits 98.1. 847, 60 degrees, high of 81. Now, as we turn the corner into June here, oh, we have a lot of fun things coming up in June. Of course we do. Rocket of the River, Altoona's River Prairie Park, June 3rd with Thunderman. I am so excited to be out there for that. And the food trucks and the dogs come out and there's lawn chairs all over and there's dancing and singing along. That's fun. June 3rd. And then, of course, Altoona's Center City Days is next week, too. The 4th through the 7th. That's going on. And on June 11th, a couple of Thursdays down the line here, we've got Tailgate Thursdays with Sports Talk 105.1 and Midwest Family with the Eau Claire Express. They're taking on the Badlands Big Sticks that night. So what we're going to do is we're going to do a little tailgate action, Carson Park, about an hour before game time. So, you know, 5:30, stop by. We're going to have some games and goodies and all that kind of thing on June 11th. When they take on the Badland Big Sticks, the Eau Claire Express, and our Tailgate Thursdays with Greatest Hits 98.1 Sports Talk 105.1 of the stations of Midwest Family Eau Claire. REO Speedwagon coming up. We got Commodores. We have Morgan McCarthy, which she may or may not tell us about turtles and their reproduction process. She didn't get too in depth with all that, but she does touch on it. We'll have that coming up here. From the 715 Newsroom on Greatest Hits 98.1.
1: Well, good morning. Here's what we're learning today. We'll start with headlines that stay close to our area and continue in the courts with a man from Eau Claire County who prosecutors say was part of a fentanyl distribution network pleading guilty to charges. Oligar Renteria was charged along with five other people in 2024 as part of the network, and he's pleaded guilty to being a party to manufacturing or delivering THC. We head to Chippewa County where lightning was the cause of a fire at a house there. It was on South Birch Street in Cadott, and that took the hit from lightning Tuesday of this week. Everyone able to get out without injury, but again, that lightning strike determined to be the cause there. Meanwhile, in Rice Lake, an afternoon fire is being ruled as accidental, with flames igniting at King Edward Inn Apartments about 3:30. No one was hurt. You can find the full release online with your stop at 715newsroom.com. That's also the same place that you can look local and find a story about a CVT student who is named Grad of the Year. Find this story online with your stop at 715newsroom.com. And talk about a slow news day. Literally, we're going to talk turtles.
2: I like turtles.
1: Yeah, me too, buddy. And so does the DNR. And they're reminding people to help out with turtles as they're on the move now and at risk as nesting season begins across Wisconsin. So over the next several weeks, those female turtles will be crossing roads to lay eggs. And that puts them in danger of traffic and other threats. Officials say turtles reproduce slowly, as you can imagine, so losing even a few adults can have that long-term impact. So they're asking drivers to stay alert and report some turtle activity if you want to help with conservation efforts. You're also urged to not take turtles from the wild or disturb any of their nesting areas. And hey, it's been a while. What do you call a turtle who's also a chef? A slow cooker. From our 715newsroom.com, I'm Morgan McCarthy.
2: I like turtles.

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8: Blue skies and sunshine take hold today as humidity will be much less of a factor. Our summer-like feel continues with high temperatures topping out in the low 80s. As we head into tonight, expect just a few passing clouds. We'll cool down to a low of 54. And then tomorrow through the weekend, plenty of sunshine. Highs tomorrow near 90 degrees with temperatures in the mid-80s both Saturday and Sunday. On 13 First Alert, meteorologist Derek Dahlman.
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Stevie Nicks wrote this next song about two important deaths in her life that occurred within a few months of each other. First one was John Lennon. And the second one was her Uncle Bill. He was diagnosed with cancer and died within a couple weeks. So this is a tribute to them. It's Edge of 17 on Greatest Hits 98.1.

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On the floor,

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8: Hey, everybody, this is Mike Cook. 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

Ready, set, 98.1. This song changed things in a good way for Genesis back in 1983. It was her first top 10 hits. And it really set the stage for the rest of the decade about punching out some really good pop songs.

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9: Blue skies and sunshine take hold today as humidity will be much less of a factor. Our summer-like feel continues with high temperatures topping out in the low 80s. As we head into tonight, expect just a few passing clouds. We'll cool down to a low of 54. And then tomorrow through the weekend, plenty of sunshine. Highs tomorrow near 90 degrees with temperatures in the mid-80s both Saturday and Sunday. On 13 First Alert, meteorologist Derek Dahlman.
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That is Bret Michaels on lead vocals for Poison there on Greatest Hits 98.1. You can see him along with Styx, Gin Blossoms, Third Eye Blind, many, many others at Summerfest coming up June 19th through the 20th. 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
7: Plenty of sunshine can be expected through the rest of the day, coming with a pleasant feel as afternoon highs top out in the low 80s. Heading into tonight, we are going to have a few extra clouds in the mix. We'll cool down to the mid-50s. Otherwise, for the end of the week and even into this weekend, we are going to continue on this dry stretch. Highs tomorrow will be near 90 degrees, with temperatures back in the mid-80s Saturday and Sunday. On 13 First Alert, meteorologist Derek Dahlman.
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Outrageous Hits, 98.1 time once again for your number one at noon. And it is from a movie that came out in 1987. Originally, it was called Slammer, but the movie changed its name because of your number one at noon. And it was a really successful song as well, not only being number one. It was nominated for a Grammy Award, Best Song from a Motion Picture. Did not win. It lost to Somewhere Out There from American Tale. And then it was also up for a Golden Globe for a Best Song from a Motion Picture. It lost to I've Had the Time of My Life from Dirty Dancing, 0 for 2. And this is another example of where the soundtrack does so much better than the movie itself. It is a one-week number one in August of 1987. From the movie of the same name, it is Madonna, Who's That Girl? Your number one at noon on Greatest Hits, 98.1.

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12: Plenty of sunshine can be expected through the rest of the day, coming with a pleasant feel as afternoon highs top out in the low 80s. Heading into tonight, we are going to have a few extra clouds in the mix. We'll cool down to the mid-50s. Otherwise, for the end of the week and even into this weekend, we are going to continue on this dry stretch. Highs tomorrow will be near 90 degrees, with temperatures back in the mid-80s Saturday and Sunday. On 13 First Alert, meteorologist Derek Dahlman.
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Greatest Hits 98.1 in the mid-1980s, Tom Petty and the Heartbreakers was on tour with the Jay Giles Band. He wrote this song and thought that the Jay Giles Band would have a better time. It would be a better fit for them. They turned it down. Well, Tom Petty and the Heartbreakers recorded it, put it on their Damn the Torpedoes album, and it's a top 10 hit for them.

Greatest Hits 98.1 going on right now at Feed My People Food Bank in Eau Claire. 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

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This guy has a brand new album dropping tomorrow. It is The Boys of Dungeon Lane. So you can check that out tomorrow. But here he's singing with his post-Beatles band, Paul McCartney and Wings.

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Getting over heartbreak, that is Gloria Gaynor here on Greatest Hits 98.1. My name is Kirk Anthony. Nice day out there. Hope you get a chance to get out and enjoy it while you can.

0: Cause I gotta have faith. Ooh, I gotta have faith. Because I gotta have faith.
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9: Plenty of sunshine can be expected through the rest of the day, coming with a pleasant feel as afternoon highs top out in the low 80s. Heading into tonight, we are going to have a few extra clouds in the mix. We'll cool down to the mid-50s. Otherwise, for the end of the week and even into this weekend, we are going to continue on this dry stretch. Highs tomorrow will be near 90 degrees, with temperatures back in the mid-80s Saturday and Sunday. On 13 First Alert, meteorologist Derek Dahlman.
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Denial can be a good thing or a bad thing. I'm guessing it's just a little foolish now. That's why the Doobie Brothers are singing about it. It's Greatest Hits 98.1. This is a remake of a shocking blues song that Bananarama took to number one.

Greatest Hits 98.1, Phil Collins did a little tribute right there to the Supremes. Originally, they put it out, and even in the music video, he put it, split the screen three times, so there's three of him, just like the three Supremes.

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7: 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Santana kept on winning. John Lennon was watching the wheels. And Juice Newton was the angel of the morning. 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

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This is just a goofy little song. Really has no meaning, honestly. It's Paul Simon. You can call me Al.

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The abundant sunshine today. 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
4: Plenty of sunshine can be expected through the rest of the day, coming with a pleasant feel as afternoon highs top out in the low 80s. Heading into tonight, we are going to have a few extra clouds in the mix. We'll cool down to the mid-50s. Otherwise, for the end of the week and even into this weekend, we are going to continue on this dry stretch. Highs tomorrow will be near 90 degrees, with temperatures back in the mid-80s Saturday and Sunday. On 13 First Alert, meteorologist Derek Dahlman.
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So if you like a warmer late spring / early summer, probably going to be set for a while. Billy Ocean now in Greatest Hits 98.1.

Greatest Hits 98.1. We are 6 days away from the resumption of Rockin' on the River. Rockin' on the River 2026 begins on Wednesday, June 3rd, 6:30 p.m. The Thundermen will be performing. Here are the Georgia Satellites.

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Have you noticed the cottonwood blowing around the area of late? Get in my car, I see cottonwood seeds in there. I'm like, oh, of course, cottonwood trees. I saw a whole bunch of seeds coming off a tree the other day. That time of year, here's Boston. 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
6: Plenty of sunshine can be expected through the rest of the day, coming with a pleasant feel as afternoon highs top out in the low 80s. Heading into tonight, we are going to have a few extra clouds in the mix. We'll cool down to the mid 50s. Otherwise, for the end of the week and even into this weekend, we are going to continue on this dry stretch. Highs tomorrow will be near 90 degrees, with temperatures back in the mid 80s Saturday and Sunday. On 13 First Alert, meteorologist Derek Dahlman.
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We're celebrating America's 250th birthday by playing songs from artists we consider among the 250 greatest that America has produced. For example, Al Green, an absolute classic. 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

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Prices go up on Monday, so buy them at the Ashley for the Arts website. And we'll get you ready for Ashley for the Arts by playing Kiss and Foghat songs this weekend. Of course, Gene Simmons' band and Foghat will be there this August.

0: 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It's Lionel Richie, and you are. Lionel Richie co-wrote We Are the World. The other writer of that song is coming up next.
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0: He co-wrote We Are the World with Lana Richie. That's Michael Jackson. Smooth Criminal on Greatest Hits 98.1. 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
1: Good afternoon. Here's what's trending now. On the world stage, the war in Iran is now 3 months old. No survivors are expected to be found after a chemical tank imploded at a paper mill in Longview, Washington earlier this week. The FAA is calling for a mishap investigation over a recent SpaceX launch. On the East Coast, Vermont cracks down on ticket scalpers. The lineup for the America 250 celebration has been revealed. Country music artist Martina McBride, Flo Rida, Vanilla Ice, CNC Music Factory, Brett Michaels, all among the names set on the list to perform at the Great American State Fair. And you can find more details online. That'll be a 16-day event kicking off June 25th at the National Mall in Washington. And headlines that move us closer to our area. A lightning strike is the cause of a house fire in Kadot. Meanwhile, AI could help with wildfire detection. 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DadCap shines a light on a new utility bill scam making the rounds. It's a breath of fresh air at campus at CVTC, where a respiratory therapy student is named Grad of the Year. And we hop to campus at UW-Stout, where students are beginning careers with Pest Badger, Milwaukee Tool, and schools all before graduation. 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I'm Morgan McCarthy.
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Greatest Hits 98.1. The Threedles there. John Lennon was not part of the recording for Here Comes the Sun. It was George, Paul, and Ringo. Paul and Ringo are on the new Paul McCartney album. Comes out tomorrow, Boys of Dungeon Lane. Now, Tom Petty and the Heartbreakers, Greatest Hits 98.1.

Greatest Hits 98.1, the Rolling Stones, getting ready to release a new album in July. Wonder if we're ever going to get new music from Peter Cetera. It's performed over the years, but no new recordings. Here's Glory of Love.

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8: Plenty of sunshine can be expected through the rest of the day, coming with a pleasant feel as afternoon highs top out in the low 80s. Heading into tonight, we are going to have a few extra clouds in the mix. We'll cool down to the mid-50s. Otherwise, for the end of the week and even into this weekend, we are going to continue on this dry stretch. Highs tomorrow will be near 90 degrees, with temperatures back in the mid-80s Saturday and Sunday. On 13 First Alert, meteorologist Derek Dahlman.
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this time. Greatest Hits 98.1 tonight on the 90s at 9 Deep Track. We get you ready for our Ashley for the Arts preview weekend with a Kiss song. Of course, Gene Simmons' band is going to be at Ashley for the Arts. Hear that Kiss 90s song tonight just after 9.

Greatest Hits 98.1 news now about movies, TV, and streaming. There's a show coming to CBS called Einstein, based on relatives of Albert Einstein. Playing the role of the grandson of Albert Einstein in this upcoming show will be Tony Shalhoub, which actually is a reunion of sorts with the creator of Einstein, that being Andy Breckman. Andy Breckman created Monk. Tony Shalhoub, of course, starred in Monk. Well, they are reuniting on Einstein, which is going to be coming to CBS. It's a dramedy. Will be coming eventually. It's in production now. Denise Williams now, and let's hear it for the boy on Greatest Hits 98.1.

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0: Greatest Hits 98.1 with John Murphy in the morning. Rod Stewart, some guys have all the luck. On the way, a super band.
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0: Hey, it's Murph and Luke. Here for the Eau Claire Cavaliers.
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0: Cavaliers.
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0: It is easy. 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
2: Oh, I get it. 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
1: Good afternoon. Here's what's trending now. On the world stage, the war in Iran is now 3 months old. No survivors are expected to be found after a chemical tank imploded at a paper mill in Longview, Washington earlier this week. The FAA is calling for a mishap investigation over a recent SpaceX launch. On the East Coast, Vermont cracks down on ticket scalpers. The lineup for the America 250 celebration has been revealed. Country music artist Martina McBride, Flo Rida, Vanilla Ice, CNC Music Factory, Brett Michaels, all among the names set on the list to perform at the Great American State Fair. And you can find more details online. That'll be a 16-day event kicking off June 25th at the National Mall in Washington. And headlines that move us closer to our area. A lightning strike is the cause of a house fire in Kadat. Meanwhile, AI could help with wildfire detection. 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And we hop to campus at UW-Stout, where students are beginning careers with Pest Badger, Milwaukee Tool, and schools all before graduation. 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I'm Morgan McCarthy.
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Well, today, we're going to have an instrumental. It's about a character in Beverly Hills Cop. There, you probably know what I'm talking about. Axel F. from Harold Faltermeyer. 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
12: Plenty of sunshine can be expected through the rest of the day, coming with a pleasant feel as afternoon highs top out in the low 80s. Heading into tonight, we are going to have a few extra clouds in the mix. We'll cool down to the mid-50s. Otherwise, for the end of the week and even into this weekend, we are going to continue on this dry stretch. Highs tomorrow will be near 90 degrees, with temperatures back in the mid-80s Saturday and Sunday. On 13 First Alert, meteorologist Derek Dahlman.
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Later on tonight, the 80s at 8 Deep Track comes just after 8 o'clock. Tonight, it's from the Oak Ridge Boys. Big country crossover. You probably know what I'm talking about. And if you don't, well, listen tonight to find out about the song, the 80s at 8 Deep Track, just after 8 on Greatest Hits, 98.1.

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Hey, we're 6 days away now from Rockin' on the River in Altoona, River Prairie Park. We're back again. The Thundermen, once again, will be kicking off Rockin' on the River for the 2026 season. We'll be doing Wednesday starting June 3rd and on from there. We will see you at River Prairie Park. 6:30 start time for Rockin' on the River on Wednesday. 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

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Eric Clapton had his share of classic albums. You can win classic album on vinyl from Revival Records in Barstow Street in downtown Eau Claire. The Sunday night revival. 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
1: He pulled into that small scenic overlook, the one that doesn't have a name.
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1: 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And the ring was perfect for me.
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Greatest Hits 98.1 this weekend. We're having an Ashley for the Arts preview weekend. Foghat's going to be there. Gene Simmons Band is going to be there. So we'll play Foghat and Kiss songs throughout this weekend. Also, ticket prices go up Monday. So go to the Ashley for the Arts website before.

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We are giving away tickets to Rock Falls Raceway. There's more racing action this weekend. Of course, many weekends to come through October. So get entered to win tickets. Go to Win Stuff.

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10: 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This week is from June 5th, 1971. That's when the Honeycomb put it in the want ads. The Osmonds were double loving. The Bells asked us to stay a while. And the Fuzz loved you for all seasons. 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
4: Plenty of sunshine can be expected through the rest of the day, coming with a pleasant feel as afternoon highs top out in the low 80s. Heading into tonight, we are going to have a few extra clouds in the mix. We'll cool down to the mid-50s. Otherwise, for the end of the week and even into this weekend, we are going to continue on this dry stretch. Highs tomorrow will be near 90 degrees, with temperatures back in the mid-80s Saturday and Sunday. On 13 First Alert, meteorologist Derek Dahlman.

98.1. Tonight we have the 90s at 9 deep track. 90s song maybe you haven't heard in a while. And tonight we have a song from Kiss. We're going to be playing Kiss songs, Foghat songs this weekend with our Ashley for the Arts preview weekend, since the Gene Simmons Band and Foghat will be at Ashley for the Arts. So to get you ready for that, you'll hear a 90s Kiss song just after 9 tonight on the 90s at 9 deep track. Here's Pablo Cruz.

Never going to give you up, never going to let you down, never going to run around and desert you. Kirk Anthony on Greatest Hits 98.1.

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You hear Michael Jackson in the background of Rockwell's Somebody's Watching Me.

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Young of Styx. Of course, they're coming to Summer Jam, presented by Lina Googles. Probably will do this song at that concert.

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Alex Edwards has the Thursday theme park ride. It's a spoken word jukebox theme park. Songs with famous spoken word parts that predated the popularity of rap. Hear those songs not that long from now in Greatest Hits 98.1.

0: 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And now, the Thursday theme park ride with Alex Edwards.
1: Tonight, Thursday theme park, we are dropping the needle on a spoken word jukebox theme park. Songs where the talking is just as memorable as the singing. Because before rap really became a dominant force on pop radio, there were plenty of rock, pop, soul records were already playing around with rhythm and attitude, storytelling, maybe character voices and spoken delivery. Not full rap as we know it now, but definitely pieces of the language that helped open the door. You know, talk singing, dramatic monologues, DJ style patter, radio voices, spoken intros, and theatrical breaks that made the record feel bigger than just a song. And this first one may be one of the greatest spoken openings in pop history. Prince doesn't ease you in. He sounds like a preacher, a ringleader, and a man announcing the end of the world all at once. You know the sermon before the groove even kicks in. Here's Let's Go Crazy from Prince, kicking off our spoken word jukebox theme park. 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